0: Because the Night, suoni notturni su Nova Radio.
1: My eyes watch rubber soles dangle above the sticky subway floor, while army fatigue confusion spit out anger into the air. We breathe shallow not to let in the stench. Eyes dancing to avoid contact, ears listening in on conversations not their own, all pressed in on the space of one another. Toe taps and knee bangs, a missing apology, weapons of discomfort disguised as briefcases and backpacks. Rubber soles. Rubber soles. The thickness of that underground air as the doors open, the shifting of handbags and purses on the ascent, hands checking for their identity, the impatience of the neck smoke shows and the shaky hands removing a cigarette. As the feet hit the street above, sulfur stings the nose and waters the eyes. Mother with child rise at the pace of tiny rubber soles, contemplating the challenges of tomorrow.

lost memories of those buried beneath the concrete. Sense that trigger memory, the constant search for familiar. People are so close for so long, but yet remain strangers. Beats clash from high above, a smile meant to comfort is perceived as arrogance. Now we stand 50 strong, witnessing the confrontation.

Rubber sole stretches a leg so the toe can tap a puddle, catch a little bit of cool from the water. Other children, free from the grip of their mothers, challenge the chilled streams of the hydrant. The high shrills of battle turn into stomps and giggles. T-shirts wet and stretched below the knee begin to reveal the bright colored patterns of the swimsuits beneath. Fists gripping at brown bag beverages tap out rhythms to a tune within, trying to ease the beat of anger. The heat seems to make us aware of our skin. The heat out here brings out the heat inside.

0: good effort, Cammy. 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

rational and IQ, you know what I'm saying? We serving niggas up with guillotines, you know what I'm saying, this year. Niggas are clearly unacceceptable. Niggas are unacceptable. You can't get past this line, you know what I'm saying?

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I had a wee sister, they called her Peep Peep. 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She climbed up the mountains so high, high, high. And poor little thing, she had but one eye.

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I was every hungry little schoolgirl's pride and joy. And I guess that was enough for me. To win the race, a prettier face, brand new clothes and a big fat place on your rock and roll TV. But today the way I play the game has got to change. Now I gotta get myself happy. I think there's something you should know. I think it's time I told you so. 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There's someone else I've got to be. 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Take back your singing in the rain. I just hope you understand. Sometimes the clothes do not make the man. Sometimes the clothes do not make the man.

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hard to keep a line through. Twisting and the weaving, it changes in its color too. Changes in its color too. It changes, changes.